perspective. 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I want to say thank you to everyone that's been down with me.

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Você vem, você cai, você vem e cai. Vem aqui pra cá porque eu quero te beijar na sua boca. Que coisa louca.

coming on. I travel miles and miles in bed, miles of miles playing in my head. I wore black, you wear black, it makes me cry to think.